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10: Today, mostly sunny. Wind south-southwest 15 to 30, high 26. Tonight, partly cloudy with a 30% chance of isolated showers and thunderstorms, low 15. Tomorrow, 30% chance of early isolated showers, then sunny, wind northwest 15 to 25, high 23, overnight low 11. Tuesday, mostly sunny, wind west-northwest 10 to 20, high 22. Wednesday, partly sunny, high 24. Thursday, partly sunny with a 30% chance of scattered showers and thunderstorms, high 24.
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0: Cruise weather.
10: Tonight, 40% chance of isolated showers and thunderstorms. Wind west-northwest 10 to 20, low 15. Tomorrow, 30% chance of early isolated showers, then sunny. Wind northwest 15 to 25, high 23, overnight low 11. Tuesday, mostly sunny. Wind west-northwest 10 to 20, high 22. Wednesday, partly sunny, high 24. Thursday, partly sunny with a 30% chance of scattered showers and thunderstorms, high 24.
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1: What makes Jersey Mike's a sub above? 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Or having the sub made Mike's way, with the freshest vegetables, along with the exquisite zing of the juice? A red wine vinegar and olive oil blend, topped off with signature spices? Or could it be their hot, freshly grilled subs? Mmm. 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
2: Cruise weather.
3: Tonight, 40% chance of isolated showers and thunderstorms. Wind west-northwest, 10 to 20, low 15. Tomorrow, 30% chance of early isolated showers, then sunny. Wind northwest, 15 to 25, high 23, overnight low 11. Tuesday, mostly sunny. Wind west-northwest, 10 to 20, high 22. Wednesday, partly sunny, high 24. Thursday, partly sunny with a 30% chance of scattered showers and thunderstorms, high 24.
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2: A fundraiser for the injured RCMP officers is coming up in Melville at the Fire Hall there. Barbecue and silent auction happening July 11th. 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
1: If you have an upcoming event or need more info on what's happening around the parkland, head on over to cruiseyorkton.com.
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4: 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And you know what I'm talking about. 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
1: Tonight, 40% chance of isolated showers and thunderstorms. Wind west-northwest 10 to 20, low 15. Tomorrow, 30% chance of early isolated showers, then sunny. Wind northwest 15 to 25, high 23, overnight low 11. Tuesday, mostly sunny. Wind west-northwest 10 to 20, high 22. Wednesday, partly sunny, high 24. Thursday, partly sunny with a 30% chance of scattered showers and thunderstorms, high 24.
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1: Cruise weather.
2: Tonight, 40% chance of isolated showers and thunderstorms. Wind west-northwest 10 to 20, low 15. Tomorrow, 30% chance of early isolated showers, then sunny. Wind northwest 15 to 25, high 23, overnight low 11. Tuesday, mostly sunny. Wind west-northwest 10 to 20, high 22. Wednesday, partly sunny, high 24. Thursday, partly sunny with a 30% chance of scattered showers and thunderstorms, high 24.
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0: Mission Control, we're locked in and ready to go. 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Everybody get your hands up. Check it out. Oh, oh, yeah, yeah.
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0: weather.
1: Tonight, 40% chance of isolated showers and thunderstorms, wind west-northwest 10 to 20, low 15. Tomorrow, 30% chance of early isolated showers, then sunny, wind northwest 15 to 25, high 23, overnight low 11. Tuesday, mostly sunny, wind west-northwest 10 to 20, high 22. Wednesday, partly sunny, high 24. Thursday, partly sunny with a 30% chance of scattered showers and thunderstorms, high 24.
0: 80s, 90s, and sometimes 2000s, 70s, maybe some odd 60s here and there. Look, if it's great, we play it. It's variety that rocks. 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

0: Cruise weather.
1: Overnight, 40% chance of isolated showers and thunderstorms. Wind west northwest 10 to 20, low 15. Later today, 30% chance of early isolated showers, then sunny. Wind northwest 15 to 25, high 23, overnight low 11. Tomorrow, mostly sunny. Wind west northwest 10 to 20, high 22. Wednesday, partly sunny, high 24. Thursday, partly sunny with a 30% chance of scattered showers and thunderstorms, high 24.
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0: News weather.
1: Overnight, 40% chance of isolated showers and thunderstorms. Wind west northwest 10 to 20, low 15. Later today, 30% chance of early isolated showers, then sunny. Wind northwest 15 to 25, high 23, overnight low 11. Tomorrow, mostly sunny. Wind west northwest 10 to 20, high 22. Wednesday, partly sunny, high 24. Thursday, partly sunny with a 30% chance of scattered showers and thunderstorms, high 24.
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0: weather.
1: Overnight, 40% chance of isolated showers and thunderstorms. Wind west-northwest 10 to 20, low 15. Later today, 30% chance of early isolated showers, then sunny. Wind northwest 15 to 25, high 23, overnight low 11. Tomorrow, mostly sunny. Wind west-northwest 10 to 20, high 22. Wednesday, partly sunny, high 24. Thursday, partly sunny with a 30% chance of scattered showers and thunderstorms, high 24.
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0: News weather.
1: Overnight, 40% chance of isolated showers and thunderstorms. Wind west northwest 10 to 20, low 15. Later today, 30% chance of early isolated showers, then sunny. Wind northwest 15 to 25, high 23, overnight low 11. Tomorrow, mostly sunny. Wind west northwest 10 to 20, high 22. Wednesday, partly sunny, high 24. Thursday, partly sunny with a 30% chance of scattered showers and thunderstorms, high 24.
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0: Cruise weather.
1: Overnight, 40% chance of isolated showers and thunderstorms. Wind west-northwest 10 to 20, low 15. Later today, 30% chance of early isolated showers, then sunny. Wind northwest 15 to 25, high 23, overnight low 11. Tomorrow, mostly sunny. Wind west-northwest 10 to 20, high 22. Wednesday, partly sunny, high 24. Thursday, partly sunny with a 30% chance of scattered showers and thunderstorms, high 24.
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1: Good morning, Grayson Colgan going solo with you another day on 94.1 Cruise FM with your cruise weather. Today we've got a 30% chance of isolated showers or thunderstorms early in the forecast, then clearing. Winds from the northwest at 15 to 25K and a high of 23 degrees. Tonight's going to be mainly clear skies. Winds from the north-northwest at 10 to 20K with a low of 11 overnight. Tomorrow we can expect mostly sunny skies, light and variable wind with a high of 23, overnight low of 12 degrees. Wednesday, partly sunny with a high of 24. Thursday, partly sunny with a high of 23. And Friday, mostly sunny with a high of 25. Around the region right now, it's 17 degrees in Broadview, Mooseman, Roblin, and Russell. 16 degrees in Swan River. 15 degrees in Wynyard, Wadena, and Kelvington. Cloudy skies in the Yorkton-Melville area. Winds from the west at 9 kilometers an hour. Humidity is 93%. The temperature is 15 degrees.
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That's The Clash getting us going this morning on 94.1 Cruise FM. It's Grayson Cole with you, and hope everybody enjoyed the summer fair last week. I know I certainly did. It was fun getting to spend the afternoons there during the week. And, of course, that's a great show from Bon Jovi Friday night, the Bon Jovi tribute band, should say, Band of Roses. Got to see the pictures from Regis' introduction there, and it was looks like a great time. Now it is getting into a much more lovely week outside. No rain in the forecast other than maybe a little bit potentially this morning. And just sunny skies. And a busy day to start off the week. We have got tickets to give away for the riders later in the show. We've got entries for the Porta Potty Lottery. That's right. That's getting going once again. If you want to go and check out the Rockin' the Fields of Minnedosa with a free campsite and free fully serviced porta potty, you'll want to make sure you're listening for that and are practicing saying that three times fast. And of course, coming up, starting up today, I mentioned last week, Cruise FM's Show Us Your Ride, brought to you by Roblin Ford Access Communications and Auto Electric Service. This is a really great opportunity for people who've been working on their, you know, your classic car, your custom hot rod, your vintage ride, whatever you're driving around, whatever you've been spending these rainy days inside your garage working on. We want to see it. Shoot us a text, 306-783-3699, with some pictures of whatever you are cruising around in, and you'll be entered in for a chance to win some great prizes and bragging rights as Cruise FM's Ride of the Summer 2026.

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1: Good morning. It's 5:50, 6:50 in Manitoba. Brandon is currently under a local state of emergency as the Assiniboine River rapidly rises, allowing crews to launch proactive flood defenses. Meanwhile, Swan River cleaning up from the massive rainfall that's forced 200 homes to safely evacuate. A new text messaging scam is making the rounds in Saskatchewan and prompting a warning from local police. The message tells targets they must pay a traffic ticket by clicking on an attached link. Officers say you should never click that payment link and instead must block the scammer's number right away. A Saskatoon AI expert says businesses should take a practical approach as artificial intelligence becomes more widely used. Maverick Tarasoff, co-founder of Cortex Forge Consulting, says companies should start with small improvements that solve real problems. He says AI can help many industries, including agriculture and transportation. Over to sports, the 18 and under AAA Parkland Expos with a tough trip to Munster yesterday. The Expos falling 10-0 and 13-3 in a doubleheader with the East Central Red Sox. Now your cruise forecast, 30% chance of isolated showers or thunderstorms early today, then clearing, wind from the northwest at 15 to 25 kilometers an hour and a high of 23. Tonight, mainly clear skies, wind from the west-northwest from 10 to 20 kilometers an hour and a low of 11. Mostly sunny tomorrow with light and variable winds and a high of 23, low tomorrow night of 12. Wednesday, partly sunny, south-southeast wind at 15 to 25 kilometers an hour, high of 24. Partly sunny Thursday and a high of 23. And Friday, mostly sunny and a high of 25. Checking the current temperatures, Swan River, 16, 17 in Shoal Lake and Russell. It's also 17 degrees in Roblin, 17 in Broadview and Mooseman, 15 degrees in Wynyard, Wadena, and Kelvington. In the Yorkton-Melville area, cloudy skies right now with a westerly breeze at 9 kilometers an hour. The relative humidity is sitting at 93% and it's currently 15 degrees. Local news available anytime at SaskToday.ca. I'm Stephen Wilson and that's Cruise News.
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0: 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There's some people who take slogans just a little too literally. Of course, Frank Red Hot slogan.
1: I put that on everything.
0: A classic, but there are some things you maybe don't need to put it on. A highway, for instance, although that's exactly what happened in Ohio. First off, fire crews had to respond after somebody reported just a mysterious orange liquid leaking across the highway, which is sounds like the start to a horror movie. But in this case, just the, I guess it is a horror movie if you're a real fan of hot sauce. No, it ended up being 40,000 pounds of Frank's Red Hot that had spilled from a truck going down the highway. Now, the question I have, in addition to how are they storing it that it managed to leak 40,000 pounds from the truck? Was it just like sort of like packed in haphazardly? Did they have a tanker with a leak in it? But also, why is it measured in pounds? It's a liquid. Why wouldn't it be like, I mean, they're in the U.S., so they'd use like gallons, but liters or something that you'd typically use to measure liquids. Something doesn't quite add up. I don't know if this is maybe another thing, like when all those Kit Kats got stolen and then Kit Kat made a whole thing out of it. I feel like there's so many of these stories of things spilling out of things in transit and being lost or stolen, and they're just trying to get a little bit of buzz in social media as a like organic marketing. I don't know. Seems like a pretty good one with their slogan at the very least, so we'll see if it leads to a bump in sales to make up for that 40,000 pounds for some reason.

0: What makes Jersey Mike's a sub above? Is it the premium meats and cheeses, sliced on the spot and piled high on their in-store baked bread? Or having the sub made Mike's way, with the freshest vegetables, along with the exquisite zing of the juice? A red wine vinegar and olive oil blend, topped off with signature spices? Or could it be their hot, freshly grilled subs? Mmm. How about all of the above? Jersey Mike's, a sub above.
1: Jersey Mike's Subs is now open in Yorkton at 230 Broadway Street East, Unit 3.
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4: Oh, this is it. 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Around the thing that everybody talks around. 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

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If there's anything that's been unfair in the culture, it's that Britain seems to have a sort of exclusive deal when it comes to the idea of a gentleman spy. Like, you don't see any James Bond types outside of there. I mean, even when you get some new concept and franchise, it's like Kingsman, and that's still English. Although, I guess they did do some American versions of them as well. But still, even Australia's getting in on it. I guess it's maybe a Commonwealth thing, which could be good news for Canada. We could see maybe a Canadian tuxedo rocking spy out there one day. I think that would make for a decent show. That would be great for the next Austin Powers, actually. Anyways, point is, Australia has got me thinking about this. Their intelligence agency has started advertising in Vogue. Yeah, they want to find people who are able to read a room and engage effectively with others and also presumably look good in a tuxedo with possibly a hidden poison knife in the shoes. Kind of wonder if that's in vogue for this season. Kind of a painful pun, but so is the knife in the shoe.

0: From the SaskToday.ca newsroom, this is Cruise News.
1: Good morning. It's 620, 720 in Manitoba. Routine monitoring detecting a major environmental threat in the Lake of the Prairies. Both Saskatchewan and Manitoba are now forcing anyone who uses boats or gear in the shared waters to fully decontaminate them before traveling to another lake due to invasive mussels. Saskatoon's fire department says it rescued one person from a small island on the Saskatchewan River early yesterday morning. The service says it responded to Yorath Island around 1:30 a.m. Crews had to set up lighting at the river's edge to help find the person. They were eventually located and did not have any injuries. And Saskatoon's fire service says increased water levels in the Saskatchewan River have damaged some safety buoys. The service says buoys have been dislodged between the University Bridge and Aweer. The city is currently making efforts to fix them. In sports, the 13-and-under AA Yorkton Cardinals enjoying a spectacular day at home yesterday, sweeping both legs of their twin bill against the Holdfast Knights. The Cardinals squeaking out an 11-10 victory in the opener before the bats exploded for a 17-3 blowout in Game 2. Now, your cruise forecast. A 30% chance of isolated showers or thunderstorms early today, then clearing. Wind from the northwest at 15 to 25 kilometers an hour and a high of 23. Tonight, mainly clear skies. Wind from the west-northwest from 10 to 20 kilometers an hour and a low of 11. Mostly sunny tomorrow with light and variable winds and a high of 23, low tomorrow night of 12. Wednesday, partly sunny, south-southeast wind of 15 to 25 kilometers an hour and a high of 24. Partly sunny Thursday and a high of 23. And Friday, mostly sunny and a high of 25. Checking the current temperatures in Swan River, 16 degrees, 17 in Shoal Lake, Russell, and Roblin, 16 degrees in Broadview and Mooseman, 13 in Wynyard, Wadena, and Kelvington. In the Yorkton-Melville area, mostly cloudy, a west-northwest wind between 18 and 33 kilometers an hour. The relative humidity is 89%, and it's currently 16 degrees. Local news available anytime at sasktoday.ca. I'm Stephen Wilson, and that's Cruise News.
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Tom Petty on 94.1 Cruise FM. And as we are starting on another week, we have something more to look forward to at the end of it here at the station. Our staff lunch coming in this Friday, courtesy of Cameo Pizza. And man, there's not a better way to end the week than with pizza. 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

Well, it is a clear morning out there in Yorkton. We are expecting, a little bit of early isolated showers, 30% chance of those in the forecast, or potentially thunderstorms early today, but then things will be nice and clear as the day goes on. Winds from the northwest at 15 to 25K and a high of 23 degrees. Tonight going to be mainly clear with a low of 11 overnight. Tomorrow mostly sunny skies, light wind with a high of 23, overnight low of 12. Wednesday partly sunny with a high of 24. Thursday partly sunny with a high of 23. And Friday mostly sunny to wrap up the week with a high of 25. Right now in Yorkton, winds are coming from the west-northwest at 18, gusting to 33 kilometers an hour. Humidity's in the high 80s, our temperature 16 degrees.

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Well, if you're a millennial with more sense or more money than sense burning a hole in your pocket, well, then you are probably going to want to buy the E.T. Lego set that was just announced last week. Yeah, it's honestly, it is pretty cute. It's got a little light up heart like E.T. does. And just, I mean, honestly, Lego recreations of what are supposed to be living things always look a little bit uncanny and just sort of like emphasizes how weird looking E.T. is. Like, it really needs to be studied how that managed to really take off as a cute character when it is genuinely terrifying to look at. Like, his ribs are visible. It's a very odd little creature and honestly a pretty well-made jump to Legos. You've got the little, like, light-up finger as well. Or maybe not light-up. I think it's just a red piece there. Still, I think I'll probably skip it out on this one. You're going to get an E.T.? Lego set and set it up on, I don't even know where you would display this because I can't imagine looking at this on a daily basis, but hey, for the people who do like it, there it is.

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1: Good morning. It's 6:50, 7:50 in Manitoba. The city of Brandon officially declaring a state of emergency, bracing for the Assiniboine River to rise. Meanwhile, another Manitoba community already dealing with the devastating aftermath of extreme weather. The town of Swan River says it's continuing to clean up following the massive deluge of rain last week. Boaters must now decontaminate their equipment after visiting the Lake of the Prairies. Saskatchewan and Manitoba officials making it mandatory after invasive mussels were found in the shared waters, warning the pests pose a severe threat to local ecosystems. Winnipeg police say an 87-year-old man has been charged after an 84-year-old pedestrian was hit by a car a year and a half ago. Police say the pedestrian was hit in December 2024 near Bird Avenue and Westwood Drive in Winnipeg's West End. Over to sports, the 18-and-under AAA Parkland Expos with a tough trip to Munster yesterday. The Expos falling 10-0 and 13-3 in a doubleheader with the East Central Red Sox. Now, your cruise forecast. Sunshine is expected for much of the day today. Winds from the northwest at 15 to 25 kilometers an hour and a high of 23. Tonight, mainly clear skies. Wind from the west-northwest from 10 to 20 kilometers an hour and a low of 11. Mostly sunny tomorrow with light and variable winds and a high of 23. Low tomorrow night of 12. Wednesday, partly sunny. South-southeast wind of 15 to 25 kilometers an hour and a high of 24. Partly sunny Thursday and a high of 23. And Friday, mostly sunny and a high of 25. Checking the current temperatures, Swan River 16, 17 in Shoal Lake, Russell, and Roblin, 16 degrees in Broadview and Mooseman, 13 in Wynyard, Wadena, and Kelvington. In the Yorkton-Melville area, the sun is shining. There's a west-northwest wind between 18 and 33 kilometers an hour. The relative humidity sitting at 89%, and it's currently 16 degrees. Local news available anytime at SaskToday.ca. I'm Stephen Wilson, and that's Cruise News.
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0: If you have an upcoming event or need more info on what's happening around the parkland, head on over to cruiseyorkton.com. 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
0: Mission Control, we're locked in and ready to go. 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Everybody get your hands up. Check it out. Oh, oh, yeah, yeah.
2: Oh, well, anyway, that's the first time that's ever happened to me. 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

Variety of the Rocks, 94.1 Cruise FM, and it's going to rock at the end of this month, July 31st, when Rock in the Fields of Minnedosa 2026 gets going. Incredible lineup this year. Collective Soul, Cheap Trick, Quiet Riot, Smash Mouth, 5440, and a whole bunch more. And we would like to send you to it. 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It's once again time for the Porta Potty Lottery. 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

0: 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Who have we got on the line?
1: Wade Krugel.
0: Wade, how's it going?
1: Good.
0: That's good to hear. Do you have something to say to me?
1: Port-a-pot-a-lottery.
0: All right, sound a lot like you're saying port-a-pot-a-lottery. Can you give that one more try for me?
1: Port-a-pot-lottery.
0: All right, you're entered in to win. We'll be announcing that winner in a couple weeks here, so make sure to stay tuned to find out if you are the lucky winner of that pair of passes, that campsite, and that port-a-potty.
1: All right, right on.

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1: Good morning. It's 720, 820 in Manitoba. Brandon is currently under a local state of emergency as the Assiniboine River rapidly rises, allowing crews to launch proactive flood defenses. Meanwhile, Swan River is cleaning up from a massive rainfall that forced 200 homes to evacuate. A new text messaging scam making the rounds in Saskatchewan and prompting a warning from police. The message tells targets they must pay a traffic ticket by clicking on an attached link. Officers say you should never click that payment link and instead must block the scammer's number right away. A Saskatoon AI expert says businesses should take a practical approach as artificial intelligence becomes more widely used. Maverick Tarasoff, co-founder of Cortex Forge Consulting, says companies should start with small improvements that solve real problems. He says AI can help many industries, from including agriculture and transportation. Over to sports, the 13-and-under AA Yorkton Cardinals enjoying a spectacular day at home yesterday, sweeping both legs of their double bill against the Holdfast Knights. The Cardinals squeaking out an 11-10 victory in the opener before the bats exploded for a 17-3 blowout in Game 2. Cruise weather, a presentation of QP5430, representing over 13,000 health workers in Saskatchewan. Let's work together for better wages, working conditions, and patient care. Sunshine is expected for most of the day today. Wind from the northwest at 15 to 25 kilometers an hour and a high of 23. Tonight, mainly clear skies. Wind from the west-northwest, 10 to 20 kilometers an hour and a low of 11. Mostly sunny tomorrow with light and variable winds, high of 23, low tomorrow night of 12. Wednesday, partly sunny, south-southeast winds, 15 to 25 kilometers an hour and a high of 24. Partly sunny Thursday and a high of 23. And Friday, mostly sunny and a high of 25. Taking a look at the current temperatures in Swan River, it is 18 degrees. 18 in Shoal Lake and Russell, 17 in Roblin. In Broadview and Moosomin, 17 degrees. And 14 in Wynyard, Wadena, and Kelvington. In the Yorkton-Melville area, cloudy skies right now. Winds out of the northwest, 26 to 50 kilometers an hour. Relative humidity of 78%, and it's 18 degrees. Local news available anytime at sasktoday.ca. I'm Stephen Wilson, and that's Cruise News.
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That's Men at Work. And I was at a little bit of work this weekend. Finally, we had some sunshine and warm weather, and it was the perfect conditions to do a little bit of painting. Yeah, I painted up some bits for my van. You can check that out. I uploaded a short little blog post about it on our socials. 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

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It is mostly clear out there this morning, mostly sunny, and looking to stay that way today. We've got winds from the northwest, 15 to 25 k in the forecast, with a high of 23 degrees. Tonight, mainly clear skies, winds from the north-northwest, 10 to 20 k and a low of 11 overnight. Tomorrow, mostly sunny skies with light or variable wind, high of 23, overnight low of 12. Wednesday, partly sunny with a high of 24. Thursday, partly sunny with a high of 23. And Friday, mostly sunny as well with a high of 25 degrees. Right now in Yorkton, winds are coming from the northwest at 26, gusting to 50 kilometers an hour. Humidity is 78%. The temperature is 18 degrees.

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That's cooler with a K. Obviously. Recommended by 4 out of 5 dentists, but that fifth one has always had it out for them. Grayson and Reader. Cruise Mornings.

where were you when it happened? You know what I'm talking about. The most important event of your lifetime. That is Taylor Swift and Travis Kelce getting married at Madison Square Garden, officiated by Adam Sandler, which is just a real Mad Libs of a headline. Yeah. I don't know what else there's to say. Some really rich people closed down one of the busiest areas of one of the most populated cities in North America during the 4th of July weekend to have a really self-indulgent, overly done wedding that people had to sign an NDA to be a part of. Cool stuff. I don't know if there's ever going to be a celebrity wedding that will match up to the pure people talking about it on Twitter, this one. Honestly, maybe. Maybe Trudeau and Katy Perry, if they end up going that far. And honestly, that one just seems like it would be even more funny. Just the Canadian knockoff version of the Swift-Kelce affair. What would be the Canadian knockoff version of Adam Sandler? I feel like somebody off of This Hour would have to be.

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1: Good morning. It's 7:50, 8:50 in Manitoba. Routine monitoring has detected a major environmental threat in the Lake of the Prairies, invasive mussels. Both Saskatchewan and Manitoba are now forcing anyone who uses boats or gear in the shared waters to fully decontaminate them before traveling to another lake. Saskatoon's fire department says it rescued one person from a small island on the Saskatchewan River Sunday morning. The service says it responded to Yorath Island at around 1:30 a.m. Crews had to set up lighting at the river's edge to help find the person. They were eventually located and did not have any injuries. Saskatoon's fire service says increased water levels in the Saskatchewan River damaging some safety buoys. The service says buoys have been dislodged between the University Bridge and a weir, and the city is making efforts to fix them. Over to sports, the 18 and under AAA Parkland Expos with a tough trip to Munster yesterday. The Expos falling 10-0 and 13-3 in a doubleheader with the East Central Red Sox. Now your Cruise forecast. Sunshine is expected for much of the day today. Wind from the northwest at 15 to 25 kilometers an hour and a high of 23. Tonight, mainly clear skies. Wind from the west-northwest at 10 to 20 kilometers an hour and a low of 11. Mostly sunny tomorrow. Light and variable winds and a high of 23 degrees. Low tomorrow night of 12. Wednesday, partly sunny, south-southeast wind of 15 to 25 kilometers an hour, high of 24. Partly sunny Thursday, high of 23, and Friday, mostly sunny, and a high of 25. Checking the current temperatures in Swan River, 18 degrees, 18 in Shoal Lake and Russell. In Roblin, 17 degrees. It is currently 17 in Broadview and Moosomin, and 14 in Wynyard, Wadena, and Kelvington. In the Yorkton-Melville area, sunshine right now, winds out of the northwest at 26, gusting up to 50 kilometers an hour. Relative humidity is sitting at 78%, and the current temperature is 18 degrees. Local news available anytime at sasktoday.ca. I'm Stephen Wilson, and that's Cruise News.
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Riders managed to put one back in the win column on Friday against the Red Blacks, 27-22, and are going to be getting back in action this weekend at home against the Tiger Cats this Sunday for the Hot Wheels Game Day. That's right. 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And we would like to send you there for totally free. So if you want two tickets to go and see the Riders versus Tiger Cats this Sunday, give us a call to 306-783-3699.

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0: 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Who's on the line?
1: Morning, it's Brian.
0: Brian, how's it going?
1: Good, you?
0: Doing quite well. You looking forward to the Ryder game this Sunday?
1: Oh, yeah.
0: Now, important question. It is a Hot Wheels game day for this time around. You play with Hot Wheels as a kid?
1: You betcha, yeah. Still have a collection.
0: Oh, right on. You have a specific favorite, maybe?
1: Not really, no. The old steel ones, you know?
0: Yeah, can't beat the classic diecast, of course. Those pair of tickets are yours. You'll be able to go and check out the Riders versus the Ticats at Hot Wheels Game Day this Sunday, kickoff at 5 p.m.
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1: Routine monitoring has detected a major environmental threat in the Lake of the Prairies, invasive mussels. Both Saskatchewan and Manitoba are now forcing anyone who uses boats or gear in the shared waters to fully decontaminate them before traveling to another lake. Saskatoon's fire department says it rescued one person from a small island on the Saskatchewan River Sunday morning. The service says it responded to Yorath Island at around 1:30 a.m. Crews had to set up lighting at the river's edge to help find the person. They were eventually located and did not have any injuries. Saskatoon's fire service says increased water levels in the Saskatchewan River damaging some safety buoys. The service says buoys have been dislodged between the University Bridge and a weir, and the city is making efforts to fix them. Over to sports, the 18 and under AAA Parkland Expos with a tough trip to Munster yesterday. The Expos falling 10-0 and 13-3 in a doubleheader with the East Central Red Sox. Now your cruise forecast. Sunshine is expected for much of the day today. Wind from the northwest at 15 to 25 kilometers an hour and a high of 23. Tonight, mainly clear skies. Wind from the west-northwest at 10 to 20 kilometers an hour and a low of 11. Mostly sunny tomorrow. Light and variable winds and a high of 23 degrees. Low tomorrow night of 12. Wednesday, partly sunny, south-southeast wind of 15 to 25 kilometers an hour, high of 24. Partly sunny Thursday, high of 23, and Friday, mostly sunny, and a high of 25. Checking the current temperatures in Swan River, 18 degrees, 18 in Shoal Lake and Russell. In Roblin, 17 degrees. It is currently 17 in Broadview and Mooseman, and 14 in Wynyard, Wadena, and Kelvington. In the Yorkton-Melville area, sunshine right now, winds out of the northwest at 26, gusting up to 50 kilometers an hour. Relative humidity is sitting at 78%, and the current temperature is 18 degrees. Local news available anytime at SaskToday.ca. I'm Stephen Wilson, and that's Cruise News.
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A little bit of a weird one. I have a request for any of our listeners. If you have seen the Kraft Dinner Ramen for sale anywhere, please text us 306-783-3699. I found out about it over the weekend, and like, my go-to instant ramen hack is Kraft single toss on top. Trust me, it sounds terrible, but that actually is amazing. And so Kraft Dinner Ramen just sounds like the ultimate outcome of that. Is it going to be good? 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Also, if you've tried it out for yourself and know for a fact whether it's good or bad, you should just text that way as well. 306-783-3699.

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It's mostly sunny morning in Yorkton. Looking to stay that way out there. We do have winds expected in the forecast from the northwest at 15 to 25 K. And getting up to a high of 23 degrees. Tonight's going to remain mainly clear overnight with winds from the north-northwest at 10 to 20 K and a low of 11. Tomorrow, mostly sunny skies. Some wind with a high of 23, overnight low of 12. Wednesday, partly sunny with a high of 24. Thursday, partly sunny with a high of 23. And Friday, mostly sunny with a high of 25 degrees. Right now in Yorkton, winds are coming from the north-northwest at 22, gusting to 33 kilometers an hour. Humidity's in the low 70s. Our temperature is 18 degrees. Oh.

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It's ironic on 94.1 Cruise FM. Nothing ironic about it. Just maybe not the outcome we wanted to see. Of course, we finally have to talk about it. Men's FIFA World Cup. Canada knocked out in the round of 16 against Morocco with a 3-0 loss. Whatever happened in the end, it was still an incredible run for the men's team. The farthest we've ever made it, first point to the first win to the first, making it to the round of 16. Who knows what we'll be in time for the next World Cup when that comes up. Of course, got to give full credit to the Canadian team. We suffered some losses. That injury very early on, Ismaël Koné, which was just definitely didn't help us. Davies as well being out was, it's... In spite of some setbacks, still an incredible run, and definitely we'll be waiting to see with bated breath where the men's team goes from this.

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1: Good morning. It's 8:50, 9:50 in Manitoba. Brandon, currently under a local state of emergency as the Assiniboine River rapidly rises, allowing crews to launch proactive flood defenses. Meanwhile, Swan River cleaning up from a massive rainfall, forcing 200 homes to safely evacuate. New text messaging scam making the rounds in Saskatchewan, prompting a warning from local police. Message tells targets they must pay a traffic ticket by clicking on an attached link. Officers say you should never click that payment link and instead block the scammer's number right away. A Saskatoon AI expert says businesses should take a more practical approach as artificial intelligence becomes more widely used. Maverick Tarasov, co-founder of Cortex Forge Consulting, says companies should start with small improvements that solve real problems. He says AI can help many industries, including agriculture and transportation. Over to sports, the 18 and under AAA Parkland Expos with a tough trip to Munster yesterday. The Expo was falling 10-0 and 13-3 in a doubleheader with the East Central Red Sox. Cruise weather, a presentation of Yorkton Dodge. The massive summer inventory blowout is on right now. 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Sunshine is expected for much of the day today. Wind from the northwest at 15 to 25 kilometers an hour and a high of 23. Tonight, mainly clear skies. Winds from the west-northwest, 10 to 20 kilometers an hour and a low of 11. Mostly sunny tomorrow. Light and variable winds, high of 23. Low tomorrow night of 12. Wednesday, partly sunny. South-southeast wind of 15 to 25 kilometers an hour and a high of 24. Partly sunny Thursday and a high of 23. And Friday, mostly sunny skies and 25. Checking the local current temperatures in Swan River, it's 17 degrees, 19 in Shoal Lake and Russell, 18 in Roblin. Currently 18 degrees in Broadview and Moosomin, and 16 in Wynyard, Wadena, and Kelvington. In the Yorkton-Melville area, partly cloudy skies, winds from the north-northwest, 22, gusting up to 33 kilometers an hour, relative humidity of 71%, and it's 18 degrees. Local news available anytime at sasktoday.ca. I'm Stephen Wilson, and that's Cruise News.
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3: It's been 30 years, and I still don't know if the crash test dummies were ahead of their time or if they ever would have survived in any other musical decade. 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But maybe that was the appeal. 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Just kidding.

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Us your ride. That's right. It's about time that I stop talking about my vehicle all the time. We get to talk about yours, your muscle car, street rod, roadster, hot rod, custom, vintage, whatever you're riding and whatever you've been working on while it's been rainy and wet out and you want to show off. We want to see it. 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

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That's American Girl, but who cares about the Americans right now? Let's talk Canada. A new list of the wealthiest countries in the world has come out, and we are ranked number 13. Not great, not bad, maybe slightly unlucky, but it does make us one of the richest countries on the planet. We are, I mean, obviously below richer neighbors like the U.S., maybe. It's still pretty respectable. The average wealth of Canadians, as determined by this study, though, $400,000 per adult, which I don't know about you, that's a little bit above what I'm currently possessing. I'd settle for even a quarter of that if there's someone who's above the average who would like to just like even things out, you know, bring everybody to that average wealth. I mean, you could make it happen. There's enough money in the country for it if that's the average. Just saying.

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Now cast your mind back to the far-off year of 2016. 10 years ago today, Pokemon Go released. Remember Pokemon Go? Back in, probably I think the last time that there was hope in the world, when people would just go out with their phones and chat with people and catch Pokemon. There was, honestly, it was a massive pain in the ass. I never got into it like other people did. But a lot of people did. It was a very popular thing. I think it's still around, although I don't know that as many people are playing it as there were in 2016. Just a slightly different world we find ourselves in. What team are you on? I was on Instinct. I didn't really care about the name of the team or anything. It's just yellow, and that was my favorite color. Text us what team in Pokemon Go you were on, or better yet, what Pokemon was your favorite that you caught in it. 306-783-3699.

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That's Bedouin Sound Clash wrapping up the shift this morning on 94.1 Cruise FM. It's been Grace and Cole getting you going through your Monday morning. Stay tuned for Sean coming up in the next hour to keep you going through your middays as you work your way through the rest of this Monday. Taking you to him, it's Harlequin.

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1: Good morning. It's 9:50, 10:50 in Manitoba. Routine monitoring detecting a major environmental threat in Lake of the Prairies, invasive mussels. Both Saskatchewan and Manitoba now forcing anyone who uses boats or gear in the shared waters to fully decontaminate them before traveling to another lake. Saskatoon's fire department says it rescued one person from a small island on the Saskatchewan River early Sunday morning. The service says it responded to Yurath Island around 1:30 a.m. Crews had to set up lighting at the river's edge to help find the person. They were eventually located and did not have any injuries. And Saskatoon's fire service also saying increased water levels in the Saskatchewan River have damaged some safety buoys. The service says buoys have been dislodged between the University Bridge and a weir, and the city is making efforts to fix them. Over to sports, the 13-and-under AA Yorkton Cardinals with a spectacular win at home yesterday, sweeping both legs of their twin bill against the Hold Pass Knights. The Cardinals squeaked out an 11-10 victory in the opener before the bats exploded for a 17-3 blowout in Game 2. Now your cruise forecast. Mainly sunny skies expected for much of the day today, then clearing. Wind from the northwest at 15 to 25 kilometers an hour and a high of 23. Tonight, mainly clear skies. Wind from the west-northwest at 10 to 20 kilometers an hour and a low of 11. Mostly sunny tomorrow with light and variable winds and a high of 23. Low tomorrow night of 12. Wednesday, partly sunny. South-southeast wind at 15 to 25 kilometers an hour and a high of 24. Partly sunny on Thursday, high of 23. And Friday, mostly sunny and a high of 25. Looking at the current temperatures in Swan River, 17 degrees, 20 in Shoal Lake and Russell, 18 in Roblin. In Broadview and Moosomin, it is currently 19 degrees, and it's 17 in Wynyard, Wadena, and Kelvington. In the Yorkton-Melville area, cloudy skies right now, winds out of the north-northwest at 18 kilometers an hour, relative humidity of 69%, and it's currently 17 degrees. 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I'm Stephen Wilson, and that's Cruise News.
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80s, 90s, and sometimes 2000s, 70s, maybe some odd 60s here and there. Look, if it's great, we play it. 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
1: Happy Monday, everybody. Another work week underway. It's a little bit of a bummer, Canada losing at the World Cup. I will say, I think the thing that was more irritating than Canada losing was their coach being like, I'd rather be us than them. You'd rather be the team that lost? I hate stuff like that. It's kind of like when you, was it like Rod Brindamore a couple of years ago when the Carolina Hurricanes got swept and he was like, I don't care. It might say we got swept on paper, but we didn't get swept. You got swept. You lost. I hate loser excuses.

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1: Good morning. It's 10:50, 11:50 in Manitoba. City of Brandon officially declaring a local state of emergency, bracing for the Assiniboine River to rise. Meanwhile, another Manitoba community already dealing with devastating aftermath of extreme weather. Town of Swan River says it's continuing cleanup after a massive deluge of rain last week. Boaters must now decontaminate their equipment after visiting the Lake of the Prairies. Saskatchewan and Manitoba officials have made it mandatory after invasive mussels were found in the shared waters, warning the pests pose a severe threat to local ecosystems. Winnipeg police say an 87-year-old man has been charged after an 84-year-old pedestrian was hit by a car a year and a half ago. Police say the pedestrian was hit in December 2024 near Bird Avenue and Westwood Drive in the city's West End. Over to sports, the 18 and under AAA Parkland Expos with a tough trip to Munster yesterday. The Expos falling 10-0 and 13-3 in a doubleheader with the East Central Red Sox. Now, your cruise forecast. We can expect sunny skies for much of the day today. Wind from the northwest at 15 to 25 kilometers an hour and a high of 23. Tonight, mainly clear skies. Wind from the west-northwest from 10 to 20 kilometers an hour and a low of 11. Mostly sunny tomorrow with light and variable winds and a high of 23. Low tomorrow night of 12. Wednesday, partly sunny. South-southeast wind of 15 to 25 kilometers an hour and a high of 24. Partly sunny Thursday and a high of 23. And Friday, mostly sunny and a high of 25. Checking the current temperatures in Swan River, 17 degrees at this hour, 20 in Shoal Lake and Russell, 17 in Roblin. It's 20 degrees in Broadview and Moosomin, and 18 in Wynyard, Wadena, and Kelvington. In the Yorkton-Melville area, mainly sunny skies, northwest wind 18, gusting up to 32 kilometers an hour, relative humidity of 64%, and it's currently 20 degrees. Local news available anytime at sasktoday.ca. I'm Stephen Wilson, and that's Cruise News.
2: What makes Jersey Mike's a sub above? Is it the premium meats and cheeses sliced on the spot and piled high on their in-store baked bread? Or having the sub made Mike's way with the freshest vegetables along with the exquisite zing of the juice? A red wine vinegar and olive oil blend topped off with signature spices? Or could it be their hot, freshly grilled subs? 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
1: It's 11:50, 12:50 in Manitoba. 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The massive summer inventory blowout is on right now. 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Melville RCMP asking for the public's help to find a missing man. 37-year-old Drayden Donkevert reported missing from Lemberg and was last seen on July 1st around 7 p.m. Described as 5 feet 6 inches tall, weighing 143 pounds, wearing blue jeans, a dark blue t-shirt, black ball cap, silver necklace. If you see him, call 310 RCMP. Brandon currently under a local state of emergency as the Assiniboine River rapidly rises, allowing crews to launch proactive flood defenses. Meanwhile, Swan River still cleaning up after the massive rainfall last week, forcing 200 homes to safely evacuate. And a new text messaging scam making the rounds in Saskatchewan, prompting a warning from local police. The message tells targets they must pay a traffic ticket by clicking on an attached link. Over to sports, the Toronto Blue Jays back in action tonight. They'll be taking on the Giants in San Francisco. Now for your cruise forecast. Mostly sunny skies expected today with winds from the northwest 15 to 25 kilometers an hour and a high of 23. Tonight, mainly clear skies, wind from the west-northwest 10 to 20 kilometers an hour and a low of 11. Mostly sunny tomorrow, light and variable winds and a high of 23, low tomorrow night of 12. Wednesday, partly sunny, south-southeast wind at 15 to 25 kilometers an hour and a high of 24. Partly sunny Thursday and a high of 23, and Friday, mostly sunny and a high of 25. Checking the current temperatures in Swan River, 21 degrees, 22 in Shoal Lake and Russell, 19 in Roblin. Currently 21 degrees in Broadview and Mooseman, and 19 in Wynyard, Wadena, and Kelvington. In the Yorkton-Melville area, mostly cloudy skies right now. Winds from the west-northwest at 24 to 35 kilometers an hour, relative humidity of 67%, and it's 20 degrees. Local news available anytime at SaskToday.ca. I'm Stephen Wilson, and that's Cruise News.
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5: Cruise weather.
6: This afternoon, mostly sunny with a northwest wind 15 to 25 and a high of 23. Mainly clear tonight with a low of 11. Tomorrow, mainly sunny with a high of 23, overnight low of 12. Partly sunny on Wednesday with a high of 24. Thursday, partly sunny with a high of 25. And for Friday, mainly sunny with a high of 25 degrees. Around the region this hour, it is currently 21 in Swan River, Shoal Lake Russell, Roblin 22, Broadview Moosemans at 20, Wynyard, Wadena, Kelvington at 19. Yorkton, Melville region, mainly sunny, winds west-northwest at 22 with gusts up to 35. The relative humidity is 57% and the temperature is 21, feels more like 24 with the Humidex.
7: 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You know, just to mix it up. Oh, we're wacky. Yeah. The Noon Hour makes you say, wow, on Cruise FM. 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
9: Tonight, mainly clear with a low of 11. Tomorrow, mainly sunny with a high of 23. Overnight, low of 12 degrees. Partly sunny on Wednesday with a high of 24. Thursday, partly sunny with a high of 25. And for Friday, mainly sunny with a high of 25 degrees. Around the region this hour is 23 in Swan River. Shoal Lake Russell, 22. Roblins at 21 degrees. Wynyard, Wadena, Kelvington at 20. Broadview, Moosemans at 21. Yorkton, Melville region, mainly sunny. Winds west-northwest at 30 with gusts up to 41. 48% is the relative humidity, and the temperature is 22. 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
1: What makes Jersey Mike's a sub above? Is it the premium meats and cheeses, sliced on the spot and piled high on their in-store baked bread? Or having the sub made Mike's way, with the freshest vegetables, along with the exquisite zing of the juice? A red wine vinegar and olive oil blend, topped off with signature spices? Or could it be their hot, freshly grilled subs? Mmm. 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Jersey Mike's, a sub above.
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8: Tonight, mainly clear with a low of 11. Tomorrow, mainly sunny with a high of 23. Overnight, low of 12. Wednesday, partly sunny with a high of 24. Thursday, partly sunny with a high of 25. And for Friday, mainly sunny skies and a high of 25. Your weather roundup this hour, it is 23 degrees in Swan River. Shoal Lake Russell, Roblin at 22. Broadview Moosemans at 21. Wynyard, Wadena, Kelvington at 20. Yorkton Melville region, mainly sunny. West northwest wind at 28 with gusts up to 41. The relative humidity is 46% and the temperature is 23. Feels more like 24 with the Humidex.

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0: Saturday is, well, this whole weekend coming up is Country Thunder.
1: Sure is.
0: In Craven, Saskatchewan.
1: Mm-hmm.
0: You got the Riley Greens. You got the Lainey Wilsons. You got the Gavin Adcocks. You've got the...
1: Cameron Whitcomb.
0: Cameron Whitcomb.
1: I'm a fan.
0: The Dead South.
1: Yeah, friends of the show.
0: But you've got Creed.
1: Oh, man.
0: Saturday night.
1: Mm-hmm.
0: I'm telling you, I'm going to put on my dancing shoes.
1: Are you? You're going to cut a rug?
0: Yep. I am. With arms wide open, you're going to see me dancing shirtless. Just dancing shirtless, arms wide open, and I wish my hair were long like yours, because then I could let it flow in the wind to it.
1: It is. I'm growing it out again, as you can tell.
0: You're going to stand on the top of a cliff,
1: mm-hmm.
0: right?
1: Yeah.
0: I'm going to look at the hills of Craven. I'm going to see you in the background, standing on a hill, glorious, arms wide open, with your hair parted right in the middle.
1: Yeah.
0: Too.
1: Yeah.
0: And you're going to be
1: back a bit.
0: Yeah. Singing all dramatic.
1: Mm-hmm.
0: It's going to be real good.
1: Oh, yeah.
0: So you can watch Creed, but you can also watch The Hills for Evan.
1: The Hills with Evan. Yeah. That's right.
0: It's going to be a lot of fun. Tickets are still available. Go get them, you know.

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Look, if it's great, we play it. It's variety that rocks. 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
0: Mission Control, we're locked in and ready to go. 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Everybody get your hands up. Check it out. Oh, oh, yeah, yeah.
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4: 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Tonight, mainly clear with a low of 11. Tomorrow, mainly sunny with a high of 23, overnight low of 12. Wednesday, partly sunny with a high of 24. Thursday, partly sunny with a high of 25. And for Friday, mainly sunny skies and a high of 25. Around the region this hour, it's 24 degrees in Swan River, Shoal Lake Russell, Bradview Mooseman at 22, Roblins at 21, Wynyard, Wadena, and Kelvington at 20 degrees. Yorkton, Melville region this hour, sunny skies. West-northwest wind at 37 with gusts up to 48. 40% is the relative humidity, and the temperature is 23 degrees.
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11: 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Variety that rocks.

0: like to give stuff away. You know?
1: Yeah, we do, yeah.
0: Well, here's something. We want to send you to Rock in the Fields of Minnedosa with the Porta Potty Lottery. Okay, so here's what this is.
1: Uh-huh.
0: You get to call in and talk to Grayson and Reader.
1: Yeah.
0: You know, and say Porta Potty Lottery three times fast.
1: Porta Potty Lottery, Porta Potty Lottery, Porta Potty Lottery. That's really hard.
0: It is tough. Yeah. It is tough. I had to voice the commercial for it, and I had struggled.
1: Took it 10 times.
0: Pretty much, yeah. So if you think you can do it, if you can, you're going to be entered to win the Porta Potty Lottery draw. It's a pair of weekend passes to Rock in the Fields of Minnedosa.
1: Yeah.
0: That's from August 1st to 3rd.
1: Right.
0: You're going to get a weekend campsite
1: and
0: your very own fully serviced Porta Potty.
1: You know,
0: that is a fantastic prize.
1: First, the fireworks.
0: Mm-hmm.
1: Now the Porta Potty Lottery.
0: Yep.
1: Like, genius stuff here.
0: Great stuff.
1: And that is a very important thing to have, especially if it's going to be hot.
0: Yep.
1: And also...
0: then you're only smelling yourself.
1: That's right. And you could also, you know, maybe have a little side business where you know...
0: You lock it.
1: Hey, you give
0: people me... people can pay you.
1: Yeah, a little... you scratch my back, I'll scratch yours.
0: Now, we're not saying you should do that.
1: No, I'm not saying you should.
0: But you could.
1: I'm just saying you could probably get a couple of free brewskis out of it.
0: For sure. So be listening. Coming up tomorrow morning with Grayson and Reader, another chance for you to qualify for the Porta Potty Lottery.

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9: 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Tonight, mainly clear with a low of 11. Tomorrow, mainly sunny with a high of 23. Overnight, low of 12. Wednesday, partly sunny with a high of 24. Thursday, partly sunny with a high of 25. And for Friday, mainly sunny skies and a high of 25. Around the region this hour, it is currently 24 degrees in Swan River. Shoal Lake Russell, Roblin at 22. Wynyard, Wadena and Kelvington, 21. Broadview, Mooseman is at 23. Yorkton, Melville region, sunny skies and a bit breezy though. West-northwest wind 32 with gusts up to 46. 42% is the relative humidity. And the temperature is 23, feels more like 24 with the Humidex.
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0: So this weekend is busy. Of course, we are talking about Country Thunder, but supporting a local cause, that being the Stronger Together Support Our Heroes fundraiser for the injured RCMP officers involved in that shooting in Melville just a couple of weeks ago. Just a horrible, horrible, incident happening there. Looking to raise money for the injured officers and their support teams and their families, of course, to help with travel, accommodations, meals, and other expenses. So you can get tickets to this event, which involves barbecue, silent auction, all that stuff, this upcoming Saturday.
1: Yes.
0: At the Melville Fire Hall. 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
7: Your cruise weather is a presentation of Future Ford in Melville. Tonight, mainly clear with a low of 11. Tomorrow, mainly sunny with a high of 23. Overnight, low of 12. Wednesday, partly sunny with a high of 24. Thursday, partly sunny with a high of 25. And for Friday, mainly sunny skies and a high of 25. Around the region this hour, it is currently 24 degrees in Swan River. Shoal Lake Russell, Roblin at 22. Wynyard, Wadena, and Kelvington, 21. Broadview, Mooseman is at 23. Yorkton, Melville region, sunny skies and a bit breezy though. West-northwest wind, 32 with gusts up to 46. 42% is the relative humidity, and the temperature is 23. Feels more like 24 with the Humidex.
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0: 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Good festival.
1: Good.
0: Real good.
1: Real good.
0: August 14th, you've got that Dallas Smith fella and Jess Moskaluk. The Cheap Wine and Cigarettes girl, you know? Many other ones, but I do love that song.
1: Singing about Baby Duck and...
0: Oh, Baby Duck's so good.
1: Baby Duck and some...
0: Strawberry Angel?
1: Some darts.
0: Yeah.
1: Yeah.
0: Yeah, maybe the...
1: What
0: kind of darts? Du Maurier, maybe.
1: Yeah. Boone's and Du Maurier.
0: Oh, yeah. There, that's a good night.
1: Boone's, Benson, and Hedges.
0: Hey, listen.
1: Don't
0: say Hedge
1: kids.
0: A special like King.
1: Don't smoke, kids.
0: Don't smoke. No.
1: Don't.
0: Big Sugar Crash Test Dummies, Annie Connelly Crush will be on August 15th. Mm-hmm. Get your tickets, okay? You should get them right now. LivingSkiesMusicFestival.com. It's only $169.99 for a weekend pass.
1: The whole shebang.
0: That's pretty cheap. Mm-hmm. Cheap. So make sure you get your tickets for that.
1: Cheap like Borscht.
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